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0: Tony the Reno, one more time. Your keyword tonight is piano. 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Enter the keyword piano. P-I-A-N-O, just like that, and you'll be in the running to see the Backstreet Boys at the Sphere over New Year's weekend. Message and data rates apply. Enter that word. Yeah, must be 21 or older. 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Enter all for that. All waiting now. 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

93.3 KIOA. It is the All Request Hour. I'm Tony DeReno. We've joked for years, this group, the Flock of Seagulls, one of the only groups with their own hairstyle. But you know what? I think the Backstreet Boys have that hairstyle, too. The 90s frosted tip look. Yeah. If that's your hairstyle, let's get you in after a Flock of Seagulls. Backstreet Boys at the Sphere. Everything you need to win is next.

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0: was correct. He won $30,000. Kelly Reese of Vail was unwinding after work when he started scratching his $30,000 crossword ticket. 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
1: 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I like this. I love this.
0: Kelly bought his winning ticket at Beer 30 in Denison. After scratching it, he checked it over and over with the Iowa Lottery mobile app before calling his

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93.3 KIOA. 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

93.3 KIOA, Des Moines' greatest hits. I'm Tony Marino. We're ready to play along another edition of our Throwback Timeline tonight. Big album release, one of the most underrated of the decade. Jog your memory, see if you know the year coming up.

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0: And if you could correctly text in the year in the timeline, you could win that 100 bucks tonight. In the year we're talking about, Michael J. Fox moving from Family Ties to The Secret of My Success, his other big movie franchise of the 1980s, along with all things Back to the Future. The Kudos Granola Bar, so good, chocolate dipped. Yeah, perfect after-school snack, first hits store shelves. And it was on this day in the year that we're talking about, INXS releases Kick, one of the most underrated albums of this year. Was it 1987, 1988, or 1989? Text your guest to enter and win to 877-909-1989. 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
2: 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The Kudos granola bar. The one dipped in chocolate, of course. 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

93.3 KIOA. Appreciate you having your throwbacks on as we get ready for our Sphere date, Las Vegas with the Backstreet Boys. Yeah. Let's do it for you next.

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0: Hollywood's greatest hits, 93.3 KIOA. I'm Tony Lorino, not just the ladies into the Backstreet Boys. You and your buddies did a whole thing to them with their music and your talent show back in the day?
1: We all danced to Get Down. and I've been obsessed with them ever since. And I know I get laughed at by some people, but I'm staying strong. I'm so proud of these guys. Look what they've done in the last 30-plus years. They're amazing.
0: True that. BSB fan too, stay with us. You could win your trip to see him at the Sphere in less than 40 minutes.

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0: I'm Tony Lorino. There's two things we know about Alanis Morissette. One, she's not afraid to tell someone off who's done her wrong. We've heard that in her songs. Two, we know she's got a great sense of humor. Yeah, kind of even parodied herself when she did a remake of My Humps by the Black Eyed Peas. Had a blast on that one on YouTube. But what we don't know about Alanis Morissette is what she's going to do in this new genre she's about to explore. Have you heard about this? Hey, don't go anywhere. We're going to fill you in with Alanis' new plans and one of her best in moments.
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93.3 KIOA. And that is Alanis Morissette. We know she can have a joke or two about herself. We know she can tell someone off like that song. But how will she do with her new genre of Christmas music? Find out in less than a month, apparently, as she's got that new album almost done, finishing touches being applied as we speak. And of course, as we get close to the holidays, we'll hear Alanis' take on Christmas coming up right here.

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93.3 KIOA. I'm Tony Lorino. They're your boys. They're our boys. They're America's boys. The Backstreet Boys. And your chance to see them after the Boys of Summer.

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0: Tony Lorino by 1983. Oh, Elton John had kind of been through the ringer, touring, all sorts of failed relationships. And yeah, he had his struggles with alcohol as well. That's why when he wrote this song we're about to hear, he wasn't just like playing around. I'm Still Standing meant something to Elton. But for any of us who have been through a challenge in life, whether it's a challenge at work, challenge in relationship, challenge school, whatever, I'm Still Standing probably means something to you too, right? Get that inspiration that only Elton can bring with that one for the class of 1983 as we're back to it. All brought to you by Eggland's Best. Better taste, better nutrition, better eggs. The Late Night Class Reunion's back next.
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93.3 KIOA. Class of 1983, late night class reunion. Thriller was actually released at the end of 1982, but it wasn't until 1983 that the album really took off. Songs like this, moonwalking into our heart ever since, for the class of 83. Billie Jean.

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We're in Iowa Wild Wednesday coming soon for Wednesday, October 21st. And you could win tickets if you're a member of the KIOA Text Club. 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

93.3 KIOA into 1983 for a solid hour on the Late Night Class Reunion. As it feels almost like 1999 with this song of the Backstreet Boys, The Sphere in Las Vegas. Let's get you into everything you need to win. Trip All Yours next.

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1: We were just talking off the air about the algorithm and how that pretty much runs our lives these days. And I feel like my algorithms were listening to me, or at least were trying to talk to me over the weekend.
2: I was going to say, I feel like your algorithms have been listening more to me than you.
1: They have turned into kind of you and have been bugging me.
2: Yep.
1: I saw a couple of different videos that may have swung me over to the side of actually getting rid of a lot of the stuff that I have.
2: What?
1: This was one video in particular that I saw.
3: If you remember back in the 90s, if you were around then, the Hummel figurines and the Precious Moment figurines, you probably see them all over like Goodwills and like thrift stores. Those things today, they're worth 30 to 50% of what they were worth 35 years ago at retail. And, you know, every single one of them come in with little certificates of authenticity. And I remember being a kid and thinking, this is garbage. These things are never going to be worth money.
1: Yeah, that was, I mean, so much of the stuff that my mom and my grandmother had. I mean, my grandmother loved those Precious Moments figurines.
2: I lived just outside of Carthage, Missouri growing up. How many Precious Moments do you think we had?
1: Oh, I'm sure you had a lot.
2: Go to the chapel sometime. It's a great experience.
1: I'm sure it is. But there were a lot of things that my mom, you know, would buy off of TV. She'd see those commercials and, you know, they always came with a certificate of authenticity.
2: Oh, yeah.
1: Told you that it was going to be something fancy. There was more in that video about like those buffalo head nickels that they used to sell on TV. And they're like, oh, yeah, you know, they've got pure gold included in them. And gold is just going to be more expensive down the road. And it's like, well, it was actually like a fraction, like a microscopic amount of gold in it. So it's actually not worth much at all, considering what you paid for it back then.
2: Right.
1: Well, this got me thinking about the stuff that I have just accumulating dust in my house.
2: You have a lot of stuff.
1: I do. And even the, I saw another video about Funko Pops and how like they mass produced those. The company like nearly went bankrupt because they just made too much stuff and they weren't selling it. And I was thinking to myself, you know what? These things aren't going to be worth anything anymore.
2: How many Funko Pops do you think you have?
1: I counted at one point. I think it's somewhere in the neighborhood of around 60 to 70 of them. I mean, just alone, I have like the entire collection of all of the Hamilton Funko Pops. And I think there's like 20 plus of those.
2: Why?
1: Just because I liked them. I liked having them. I think they're cool. Like, they're fun. I like looking at them from time to time. But I know that eventually I'm going to get tired of looking at them. And I should just take a picture of them and then send them to somebody who will appreciate them. While I can still get any money whatsoever for them. So I'm thinking about getting rid of a lot of those. And I think I'm ready to part with my baseball cards.
2: I know.
1: You still buy
2: baseball cards.
1: I know. And that's the thing. Like, because now the chase is all about, you know, getting like something signed or a piece of memorabilia on your card or something super rare. But it's so expensive to buy baseball cards now.
2: Yeah. Oh,
1: I mean,
2: totally.
1: Packs of cards are $25, $50. Boxes are hundreds of dollars. Just can't do it. So I feel like if I could get a couple hundred dollars for the 20, 30,000 baseball cards that I have, just call it good. I'm done.
2: Now, what about the hundreds and hundreds of CDs that you have?
1: Oh, those are being buried with me.
2: Okay.
1: Those are not going anywhere.
2: Okay.
0: In just a few minutes.
1: They were a delectable treat of the 70s, 80s, even into the 90s. And then one day they just disappeared. But why? Why? We'll talk about it at 625.
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6: It'll be much cooler than yesterday. Going to feel a little more fall-like, even though it's still going to be relatively pleasant. Mostly sunny and 71 for the high today. Open up the windows no matter where you are, even if you're at work. Chance of showers and thunderstorms overnight tonight. It'll be mostly cloudy, 56 for the low. And then mostly cloudy, getting a little closer to being more seasonable, and a high of 66.
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0: Jell-O pudding pops. Tried to make them at home a couple times, and they turn out okay, but it's just not the same.
1: The closest that I have found is there's a place around town called Monarca Ice Cream Paletas. Okay. They have a hot chocolate flavored paleta that tastes almost identical to a pudding pop.
0: Interesting.
1: They've had them out at the food festival. They were out at the Des Moines Arts Festival this past weekend. So if you ever see them running around, get the hot chocolate. It tastes very close.
0: Okay, good to know. But I am not alone, apparently. I made a quick video while I was in the Hy-Vee talking about how I wish pudding pops could come back. And a lot of people jumped in and said that they would co-sign for this.
1: Oh, okay.
0: Brian Wireman says, use your radio power and make it happen. Josh says, right on, Luke. Yes, bring them back, says Gail. I mean, these people are like all for it. Apparently there's a petition online to bring back pudding pops.
1: Interesting.
0: A couple of people told me to make them at home, which, yes, I understand. And I have the kit and everything, like the little pudding pop kit, how to make them at home. But it's, again, it's just not the same. Like, it's not that I don't want to go through the effort. It's just, it doesn't taste the same as when Jell-O would make them and put them in the stores.
1: You mean mass produce them?
0: Yes. my friend Marty says, oh my gosh, I was just thinking about them the other day. Mm. See, I am not the only one who keeps things like pudding pops on his mind.
1: Now, there were multiple flavors. What was your flavor of choice?
0: It was vanilla.
1: Of course it was.
0: Here's the thing. I loved the chocolate ones too. I loved the chocolate ones, but Jell-O vanilla pudding has I love the taste of Jell-O vanilla pudding.
1: Mm-hmm.
0: And the pudding pops were unmatched.
1: Mm-hmm.
0: They were so good. I get that there's other flavors out there, and I would probably be more willing now to try other flavors versus when I was a kid, but I still we just need to get them back first. Let's bring them back. Bring back, you know, chocolate, vanilla, maybe another flavor or two. Just get us started. Show that we actually will support them.
1: Get you a change.org. Go get you a petition started.
0: I think there's already
1: See
0: one
1: how
0: started.
1: Many people
0: I'm
1: going to
0: go co-sign on it.
1: Well, then.
0: Do we know anybody at Jell-O?
1: Somebody else had this idea way before you, apparently.
0: Well, I understand that. I know I'm not alone, but I'm just saying. If anybody knows anybody at Jell-O, you can give me a phone number or an email address.
1: Is that a local company? Is Jell-O?
0: No.
1: In Iowa?
0: No. I'm just saying if anybody knows someone at Jell-O.
1: Okay, now you just sound desperate.
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2: It's the end of an era in Ames. We'll have that story in just a few. But first, your Buzz is presented by Invisible Fence of Central Iowa, where freedom meets protection. Microsoft is planning a new major data center in Woodward, and the proposal is already generating controversy among people who live there. The company recently bought more than 600 acres of land in Woodward, and it's already zoned for industrial use, which does allow for data centers. More than 200 people attended a heated community meeting last night, with many frustrated about the lack of public involvement. One person was even escorted out by the police. Microsoft told everyone that the project would create dozens of jobs, increase the city's tax revenue, and not raise utility costs for the people that live there. However, residents are not going to get to vote directly on the project, but the Woodward City Council will vote on agreements negotiated with Microsoft. Now, the meeting itself is also raising legal concerns because attendance was restricted to Woodward residents. An Iowa open government advocate says that requiring proof of residency conflicts with the state's open meeting laws. Anyway, construction is still years away, with Microsoft saying that the design process alone could take about 2 years. Well, Hubble Homes is making water filtration systems standard in all of its new homes in the Des Moines area. Now, every new home is going to come with a reverse osmosis water filtration system, which is designed to remove contaminants, including nitrates, from drinking water. And that comes after another really challenging summer for Iowa's water supply, Central Iowa specifically. Des Moines Water Works operated its nitrate removal system for nearly 200 days this year, which is an all-time record. New Hubble homes are going to have filtered water going to the kitchen sink, the refrigerator, and wet bar if the home has one. The systems usually cost around $3,000, but Hubble says that the home buyers are not going to be charged extra for the upgrade. For now, the program applies only to new Hubble homes in the Des Moines area, but the company is looking into whether eventually offering it to their apartment properties as well. Well, an era is coming to an end at Iowa State. Women's basketball coach Bill Fennelly has announced that he is going to retire after the 26-27 season. Coach Fennelly is entering his 32nd season leading the Cyclones, making him one of the longest tenured coaches in college basketball. During his time at Iowa State, he compiled a 656-335 record and led the Cyclones to 24 NCAA tournament appearances. He's also among the winningest coaches in women's college basketball history. He ranks 15th all-time with more than 800 Division I victories. Coach Fennelly says he still loves coaching, but just wanted to announce his retirement now to give the new Iowa State athletic director time to plan for the program's future. His final season comes after a major roster shakeup, including the departure of All-American Audie Crooks to Oklahoma State. The Cyclones opened their season November 2nd against Grambling State. That's the Buzz this morning. It's Luke and Jeremy here on 93.3 KIOA.
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2: It's going to be a mostly sunny day today. Not a bad one at all, with a high of 71, a very, very light breeze. We do have a chance for some showers and thunderstorms overnight. That should be good sleeping weather with a low of 56. And then tomorrow, it's going to cool off yet again. It'll be mostly cloudy, 66 for the high.
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1: 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Then the weather... Then... Never mind. 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
1: Well, there's a new condition that parents should probably be aware of, and heck, all of us should, because I'm sure some adults have it.
2: You.
1: Probably me, yes.
2: No, you have it.
1: You definitely think so?
2: Oh, based on what they're saying the symptoms are? Yeah.
1: It's called popcorn brain.
2: Uh-huh.
1: And it's where constant exposure to phones, social media, notifications, and digital multitasking can train your brain to constantly jump from one stimulus to another.
2: Mm-hmm.
1: This sounds like ADD to me. That sounds like all this is.
2: I mean, yes, but it's caused mainly by devices.
1: Yes. Apparently, signs can include difficulty concentrating, constantly craving stimulation. That's me.
2: Yeah, it is.
1: I can't even stand myself sometimes, like when I'm sitting at my desk and working, and I will be working on a project, but then I've got to have some sort of entertainment going, like a YouTube video or a TV show or a movie. And then on top of that, while I'm doing both of those things, I will occasionally look down and start scrolling my phone.
2: Yeah.
1: Like, what am I doing?
2: Yeah.
1: I have no reason. First of all, I have no reason to be scrolling my phone. Okay, maybe I can put something on just for the sound.
2: Popcorn brain. Popcorn brain.
1: Totally a popcorn brain.
2: This also can be seen in kids when they are trying just to do regular tasks. They're not able to focus on one certain thing. Even things like reading or just going for a walk.
1: Yeah.
2: They can't focus. If you're having a conversation with your kid, their eyes are always darting to different stimuli instead of actually focusing. They just can't focus because their brain has been triggered, essentially, to want something new all the time because of the scrolling.
1: Oh, no.
2: Mm-hmm. Mm-hmm.
1: When you and I talk to each other, do my eyes do that?
2: I try not to look directly at you when we speak, so I'm not entirely sure.
1: Why? Why would you say that?
2: Because it's true. And because, yes, you don't focus very well.
1: You're kind of all over the place. I am. I feel like I'm just my brain is very busy.
2: Constant craving of stimulation.
1: Yes.
2: This is Aaron as well. Oh my God, that man. He watches so much YouTube. He doesn't watch regular television anymore.
1: Mm-hmm.
2: So it is impossible for us to watch anything for longer than 10 minutes before he is either fast forwarding or moving on to something else.
1: They say that some of the ways that you can quote unquote fix this or help it at least is reading, taking walks, doing creative projects, spending time with people in person, even allowing kids to just simply be bored. That's the thing that kids don't know how to do now. They don't know how to be bored.
2: No. I saw something the other day, too, about how kids don't know how to wait.
1: No.
2: Kids cannot wait for anything. I don't remember who it was. It was some comedian that was talking about how, you know, like back in the day, we would stand in a line for something without having a phone to scroll. Like if you were waiting to buy concert tickets or whatever, you had to pass the time by having small talk with people around you or just staring at the back of the person's head in front of you.
1: Yeah, that was it.
2: We weren't constantly being stimulated by something.
1: I want to try that for a week and see how I do.
2: What?
1: Not using my devices. And when I'm standing in a line, I just stare at the back of someone's head.
2: Hold on. Two things here. One, when have you ever stood in a line for anything? Why are you standing in a line?
1: Post office. Okay.
2: That was weird. And two, I have been trying for 5 years. The show has been on the air for 5 years.
1: Uh-huh.
2: I have been trying to get you to put down your device since I got here. And now you are saying that you want to try it for a week?
1: I don't have it in my hands right now.
2: No, but you've looked at it eight times since we started this break.
0: Here's what's coming up at 7:10.
1: It's going to happen eventually. Big Nature is going to call at the concert. But what do you do? We're going to talk about it coming up with Luke and Jeremy. It's 93.3 KIOA.

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0: minutes away from this.
1: It's probably the most inconvenient time for this to happen, but you know what? Nature calls. We're going to talk about it next. It's Luke and Jeremy. It's 93.3 KIOA.

0: until you hear this. 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
1: I'm going to dance around this a little bit. I got to be a little delicate. Cause,
2: have some couth.
1: Yeah, because this is something. There's apparently a bit of a epidemic going around with fans at concerts who apparently don't want to miss a moment of the show, and they are going to great lengths to make sure that they don't. And that includes when nature calls. And I am not talking about number one. I'm talking about numero dos. This has happened not once, but twice within the last week at two different concerts. One of them was singer-songwriter Noah Kahan. And then the next one was this like boy band, 5 Seconds of Summer, where there were incidents where fans were defecating at their seats and then putting it on the floor.
2: I have so many questions that I feel like I shouldn't ask because then they'll get answered, and I don't really want those answers.
1: I know, and the bad thing is I probably have answers for your questions.
2: Of course you do.
1: Because I've seen the TikTok videos.
2: You watch the videos?
1: Well, it's not like, you know, there's anything, well, I mean, I can't even say there's nothing super graphic. Like, there's video of, like, the mess that was left by the fan at the Noah Kahan show. But apparently the videos that happened at that show made it back to Noah himself, and he decided to maybe ask the crowd for some help.
3: We're going to do some therapy type thing where we all basically repeat after me, okay? And I solemnly swear.
4: I solemnly swear.
3: I will not shit my pants.
4: I will not shit my pants.
3: And if I do.
4: And if I do.
3: I won't take it from my pants and put it on the floor.
1: Yeah, they had to go that far. Not once, but twice at two different shows that people are doing this.
2: This is how rules get made. People do stupid stuff. And then there has to be some sort of stupid rule that will be made because of this.
1: There was another interview that I had seen or read. It was the singer, Olivia Rodrigo. Apparently she found out that fans, in order to be able to stay in the front row of some of her shows, her fans were wearing diapers.
2: It's not space travel, kids. You're going to a concert.
1: Just have a buddy with you and be like, hey, I got to go to the bathroom. Save my spot.
2: Right.
1: It's not that serious.
2: No, it's not.
1: Now, with that said, if I could maybe make a request of the artists.
2: Okay.
1: Maybe have a song that would be possibly known or dedicated as the poop song.
2: Okay, what do you
1: Everybody's
2: mean?
1: Got that song. Everybody's got that song in the set list that are like, you hear the song start, you look at your buddy and go, I'm going to hit the bathroom.
2: But what artist wants to know that they have a poop song?
1: Every artist knows they have a poop song.
2: Okay.
1: It's when they play that, like, either brand new song, like when you're the Eagles' Journey sticks. If you're coming, and here's a brand new song we've been working on. Everyone goes to the bathroom because nobody wants to hear the new song by Styx.
2: That's awful for the artist.
1: Well, yeah, I know. But, I mean, let's be honest. For some artists, you need to know your place.
2: Why don't we just have an intermission?
1: An intermission.
2: Why not? Everything else has an intermission. Why don't concerts have intermissions? Why do they have to play for 2.5 hours? Why can't we take a 15-20 minute break in the middle?
1: The more I think about it, the more I don't.
2: It makes sense.
1: They have them in the kids shows.
2: Right?
1: Kids grew up like going to Paw Patrol Live and VeggieTales Live, and they have like a 20 minute intermission after 40 minutes.
2: Just because you're older doesn't mean you don't need to poop, I guess. Come on.
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1: Still feeling a little bit warm for this point in October. In fact, we've already reached the date when we have our average first frost of the year, but that ain't happening anytime soon. Mostly sunny, 71 for today. We do have a chance of showers and thunderstorms overnight with a low of 56. And then tomorrow, yeah, don't worry about any frost tomorrow either. Mostly cloudy, high of 66.
14: 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And 4300 block of Ingersoll. 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

0: The man, the myth, the meat. 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
1: When it comes to hunting down the critters of the animal kingdom, Jeremy's dad, Sean, is our man.
2: Well, you want to do a kill and grill it?
3: Well, we can try one. I got one. It's not very good, but we'll see.
2: They're all good, Dad.
3: Oh, yeah. Let's go hunting.
2: All right.
3: Most of these are found in Alaska.
2: Oh.
3: Yeah. Big mountain range areas. These guys are about 250 pounds.
1: Big boys.
3: Yeah. White, black, and they have a beard.
1: Pandas.
3: No.
2: Wrong country.
3: No.
2: Question mark.
1: I don't know. They could find their way to Alaska.
3: Yeah. They eat shrubs, grass, moss. What they live on.
1: Koala bears.
3: They live on the side of a mountain.
1: Mountain koalas.
3: They say they can actually climb vertically.
2: Oh.
1: As opposed to climbing horizontally?
3: Yeah. Well, straight up a cliff.
1: Isn't that just walking?
2: I mean,
3: and they're up about as tall as you can get. They call it airplane views.
1: Okay.
3: If you was flying in an airplane and looked out at the corner of a mountain, that's where you'd see these guys.
1: These koala bears.
2: They're not koala bears.
3: Yeah.
2: Or bears of any kind.
1: You don't know that.
2: I'm pretty sure.
3: They've got great sense of smell because the only thing that really, only predators they have are mountain lions, wolves, and grizzly bears.
1: And none of those things can climb very well.
3: Mm. Not like they can.
1: Yeah.
3: So, but they also do not like the smell of peppermint and sage.
1: Oh, a spider. It's a giant spider.
3: Yeah. If they smell that, they go the other way.
1: So if you have fresh breath, you're safe.
2: Hmm.
1: Alaska, good climbers, black and white.
2: Mm-hmm. I'm going to guess this animal has hooves.
3: They have a hoof, but it's more like a padded hoof, so they can grip what they're climbing on.
1: Yeah, I was wondering what kind of a foot they would have if they can climb that well.
2: Mm-hmm.
3: But you can see them standing on just a little ledge out there, just wide enough for them to step on. Hell, they just run through there like it ain't nothing to them.
1: And you said they could be in trees?
3: No.
1: Oh, okay.
3: No, I've never seen them in a tree.
2: Don't know where you got that.
1: Well, when you were talking about flying over and looking down and seeing them, I was just imagining them at the top of a tree.
2: No, at the top of the mountain.
3: Top of a mountain.
2: Not the trees on the mountain, the actual mountain.
1: All right.
3: You can eat these guys. Most people just grind them up into burger.
1: Okay.
3: Make sausage out of them. They're real lean, so they're kind of tough.
1: Yes, the Alaskan andouille.
3: So if you put them in sausage, they're easier to eat.
1: Okay.
3: I've had them at Wild Game Feed one time, and I thought that was pretty good. But
1: now, breakfast sausage or like anytime sausage?
3: Any kind of sausage.
1: Okay.
3: Like haggis.
1: Haggis?
3: Or brats.
1: I went from wanting this to not wanting this.
2: Well, there's a little summer sausage action.
1: Do they have any kind of a horn?
3: Yes. The males have long, straight horns, and the females have horns that turn back over their head. They've got a slight bend to them.
1: Mm. Well, I'm going to go then with an Alaskan mountain goat.
3: There you go.
1: Hey!

0: I knew that one from the beginning.
1: Come on.
0: I was just letting you flounder over there.
1: Well, thanks.
0: You're welcome. That's what I do.
1: So the males have straight horns. I don't know if I can picture that.
0: Google it. You can see it. That literally is a picture of what you're
2: If you Google it, you can see these guys on the mountainside.
0: Yeah, it's crazy to watch them climb.
1: Here's the thing, though. Okay, so yeah, now I do see the straight horn. I'm not going to lie, Sean, and I don't want you to take any offense to this whatsoever.
0: Oh, here we go.
1: If you were an animal, this is you. You are an Alaskan mountain goat. You are a tough guy with a beard. I would give you horns because you deserve
0: agile.
1: Them. Quite agile. And he says nothing.
0: Did we lose you, Dad?
2: No.
0: Okay.
2: I don't know where he's going with it.
0: Welcome to my world. It's always a long walk. We get a lot of steps in on this show.
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1: Gen Z apparently is just only now finding eating in the car to be something that they very much enjoy.
2: Mm-hmm.
1: In fact, they're doing it 3 to 4 times a week on average.
2: Yeah.
1: Which, I mean, feels like a lot, especially for me, considering that I feel like I maybe eat a full meal in the car once every couple of weeks.
2: Yeah.
1: But that usually does go up in the summer, I will say that.
2: Mm.
1: So I'm imagining that that's going to be higher in the coming couple of weeks and months. But we wanted to know...
2: Thank you.
1: Oh, well.
2: Summer, you know.
1: Yeah. But we wanted to know how often you eat a full meal in the car. We're not talking about just grabbing a bag of chips on a mm-hmm. road trip. We're talking about like burger, fries, pizza, subs.
2: Whatever.
1: Chinese food.
2: That might be difficult.
1: What's something else that's really hard to eat in the car?
2: Steak.
1: Yes. You do drive-through steak somewhere?
2: No, I'm just trying to throw them up. Pancakes and syrup.
1: I have eaten those
2: pancake
1: in the car.
2: Sauce.
1: I have eaten those in the car. I've done the McDonald's hotcakes, and they're not easy to eat.
2: Can't eat pancake sauce in the car, kids. Don't do it.
1: 515-244-4933. We'll get to some texts here in just a second. Let's talk to Rob in Luther.
3: I was about to take a bite of my breakfast piece from Casey's when the thing of how often you eat in the car.
1: It's like we're in the car with you.
3: Yeah, no, I drive a work vehicle, so I usually eat my lunch in the car every day. I'll eat breakfast sometimes if I oversleep. I don't have time to eat before I leave. But no, almost on the daily, Monday through Friday.
1: And so not only on the daily, but it's possible you eat more than one meal a day in the car.
3: Oh, absolutely.
1: Man.
2: Hmm, interesting.
1: I can't imagine. Like it literally is like your mobile dining room.
2: Yeah.
3: In my mobile office, in my mobile shop. So, yeah.
2: Yeah, if you're in your car all the time, it's just... every day.
3: Exactly.
2: Off of our text line, you know you can always text us 515-244-4933. Number in 6057 says, I eat in the car almost as a rule. I get a cheesy bean and rice burrito from Taco Bell and chow down.
1: Heck yeah.
2: Nice. Our friends Chris and Lena say, a coworker and I drove to Denver, Colorado to install some signs for Nationwide. Good for you. About 4 days of work, when we got back, I cleaned out the truck and then told my coworker, doesn't speak well for our eating habits. Must have had a lot of very interesting meals in their car.
1: Lot of wrappers.
2: Lot of fast food.
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8: But right now, Washington isn't getting it done for Iowa. 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A leader like Josh Turek. 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He went on to become a gold medal Olympian. Then he brought that fight back home to Iowa. In the State House, he delivered for public schools and stood up to the health insurance executives raising our costs. Iowa needs a proven champion for us in the Senate. Someone who will actually deliver. That's Josh Turek.
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13: It'll be a cooler day today than it was yesterday. Mostly sunny. We do have some slight chances for rain this morning. High 71. Chance of showers and thunderstorms overnight tonight. Mostly cloudy. Low 56. And then mostly cloudy tomorrow. The cool off continues to 66.
14: I'm Kate Garner, Des Moines Traffic Control. That accident on I-35 northbound just before the West Mixer. Multiple vehicles, and it has the entire interstate blocked at this time, because multiple fire trucks, police, and ambulances have had to respond to the scene. Do take a different route because it is backed up, stopped all the way to Mills Civic Parkway and growing towards Grand Avenue. Meanwhile, I-35 southbound getting slow to stop and go between 141 and Hickman Road. On the north side, 8035 eastbound, there's a stalled vehicle.

0: on the right shoulder. It is not slowing traffic, but you'll want to be cautious through there. Meanwhile, 63rd Street is slow to stop and go between the freeway past Grand Avenue because of construction through there. That's your Smile Power Traffic from Delta Dental of Iowa. For your smile, for your health, for your community.
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1: Saw a discussion online about the habits that Gen Xers and millennials are holding on to from the 90s.
2: Mm-hmm.
1: And I feel a little, well, first of all, called out.
2: Well, yeah.
1: And a little triggered by some of these. Because I don't think there's anything wrong with hanging on to the tried and true things that work.
2: And see, I'm proud of all of these.
1: You said you identify with most of these habits.
2: Most of them, yes.
1: For instance, you still have a physical planner, like an actual planner for your daily schedule.
2: I love my paper planner.
1: Mm-hmm.
2: I love to write things down. I love to follow them. That is what I like. I do not like putting it in my phone because I forget about it. I don't physically look at it all the time. I just let it breeze over my brain and it just is gone.
1: Do you feel like you remember things better when you physically write them down?
2: Yes. And when I physically have it in front of me to look at all the time.
1: Mm-hmm.
2: If it's on my phone, I just swipe it away and it's gone and I don't think about it.
1: Another thing that was on this list is something that I'm guilty of.

0: And that's having the sort of rat's nest of tangled cables and cords.
1: Yep.
0: I got a whole bin full of them.
1: Same.
0: I've seen that grow actually just recently in the last week or two as I've been putting things away.
1: Have you ever actually gone in there and found something you needed?
0: Oh, yeah.
1: Okay.
0: Absolutely. In fact, I knew right where to go when I was missing a cord one day.
1: We did that just not too long ago and was pretty impressed with ourselves.
0: The one that really kind of made me mad was the whole keeping a massive collection of physical media.
1: Well, yeah, because that's your entire being.
0: It really is, yes. And I will never apologize for that. Because
1: mm-hmm.
0: there's been stories lately about how they're getting, like in the video game industry, they're getting rid of physical discs. And a lot of opponents of this say that all that this does is just it gives the video game companies and the video game makers reason to take the games away someday just out of nowhere, because now when you buy a digital copy,
1: mm-hmm.
0: you don't actually own that. Even if it says you bought it, you don't actually own it. You bought a license for it.
1: Right.
0: So that means they could still take it away and you don't get that money back.
1: Mm-hmm.
0: Meanwhile, I've got all my CDs. I can take those anywhere and play those. I can loan them out to people. I can copy them. I can do whatever. I will never lose those until I decide to get rid of it.
1: The problem you're going to have with that, though, is that they've stopped making the technology to play them and or record them. So you're going to have to hang on to all of the other stuff as well.
0: Not yet, they haven't.
1: Not yet, but they're going to.
0: Maybe.
1: I've already had an instance where I had to go and do like a presentation in front of a school. And the only way they could play the cassette tape that I brought was to go to the museum and get a cassette player.
0: Why did you bring a cassette tape?
1: Because that's how we used to record ourselves in radio back in the day. But even if I had a CD, nobody had a CD player. Computers don't come with CD players in them anymore. Like, it's not as easy as you think.
0: All I'm saying is vinyl came back, CD will too.
1: Yeah, right.
2: Here's what's up at 8:10.
0: Imagine if your very first ever summer job was where your dad worked. What would your job be? We're going to talk about that coming up.
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1: Change out where you first worked in your first summer job for where you would work with your dad. Where would that be? We're going to talk about that next. It's Luke and Jeremy here on 93.3 KIOA.

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1: I saw this discussion about how Liv Tyler, the actress.
2: Yes.
1: She got her big break when she was cast in one of her dad's music videos. Of course, it was like the Crying video with Alicia Silverstone, one of the iconic Aerosmith videos of the 90s. And it got people thinking about, like, wow, what a cool summer job to, you know, just be a hot actress in a music video. Not everybody had the same experience, though, in their teens as Liv Tyler did. And they were asking the question about, if you were to get your first summer job all over again, but you had to work wherever your dad worked.
2: Yes.
1: So just like how Liv Tyler went and was in an Aerosmith music video.
2: Right.
1: Where would you work?
2: Okay. I did this. I worked with my dad for one of my first summer jobs. Yeah. We've talked about this before. He was a delivery driver.
1: I guess I knew that you had, like, gone along with him. I guess I didn't realize that you actually, like, worked there and earned money.
2: Yeah. He would drop me off at the Fayetteville Mall with a trailer full of packages, and it was my job to deliver all of the packages to the mall. So each store, I would take them their packages for the day, like a UPS driver.
1: And you actually, I mean, you worked for the company.
2: Well, yeah, he was a contractor, so I worked for my dad.
1: Okay. So he would just pay you.
2: Yeah. Or buy me a new pair of Doc Martens after I worked all summer.
1: I feel like this is like a sweeter deal for him.
2: Well, yeah, of course it was. That's every parent that takes their kid to work. You're free labor at this point.
1: I don't.
2: Buy them a Happy Meal and a pair of Doc Martens and they're happy.
1: I don't know if I would have been able to do this with my dad.
2: Okay.
1: Because, and I can talk about all this now because my dad is long retired, but he was an undercover cop. He was a drug enforcement agent. And so, like, it wasn't uncommon for him to be gone for several days at a time because he would be deep undercover. Like, he was infiltrating, like, these gangs that would have, dealt drugs and stuff.
2: Yeah.
1: And so he would go undercover and buy drugs and, you know, go on these buys and whatnot.
2: Mm-hmm.
1: And then, like, when, you know, it was time to arrest everybody, he would come in there with the big, like, battering ram and break

0: down the door and, you know, DEA, put your hands up, that kind of thing.
1: He was like every cop show on TV.
0: If every cop show, instead of like looking chiseled and cool, was a bunch of guys in like Harley Davidson shirts and ponytails.
1: That happens. Have you not seen Sons of Anarchy?
0: No, I never watched that show. But I don't think, first of all, I did get to go to his office a couple of times, and I did try to pick up the battering ram. Now, mind you.
1: Yeah, no, it's no way.
0: When I was 17.
1: Scrawny.
0: I was teeny tiny. I think the battering ram actually weighed more than I did.
1: Probably.
0: And I tried to pick that thing up and like take a swing. No, absolutely not.
1: I just imagine your father trying to be like, okay, I have a high school kid. Here's what we're going to do. I want you to get in with the high school kids that are smoking the dope.
0: I would literally be 21 Jump Street.
1: You walk in. Hello, fellow youths. Let's smoke of the weeds.
0: Can you tell me where I can smoke drugs?
1: Right. I would like the dope.
0: Who here
1: please.
0: can give me the marijuana?
1: All of them.
0: Yes.
1: Multiple weeds, please.
0: I would like a weed.
1: That would have totally been you.
0: Yes.
1: And then they would call you a narc and it'd be a whole thing.
0: This is the whole reason why I did not get invited to parties when I was a teenager, because all of them knew what my dad did.
1: Are you sure that's the only reason?
2: Here's what's coming up.
0: When is the best time to shower? Everyone's got an opinion on it. We're going to talk about it coming up at 8:25.
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4: It'll be much cooler than yesterday. Going to feel a little more fall-like, even though it's still going to be relatively pleasant. Mostly sunny and 71 for the high today. Open up the windows no matter where you are, even if you're at work. Chance of showers and thunderstorms overnight tonight. It'll be mostly cloudy, 56 for the low. And then mostly cloudy, getting a little closer to being more seasonable, and a high of 66.
5: I'm Kate Garner, Des Moines Traffic Control. I-35 northbound, they continue to work that accident just before the West Mixer. The right two lanes are blocked, very slow to stop and go through there, all the way back to the Highway 5 bypass. Meanwhile, 141 is a bit slow getting onto I-35 southbound, which is also a bit slow from 141 past Douglas. 235 eastbound, it is slow from 22nd back to the West Mixer and a little slow by 63rd Street. On 63rd Street, slow in both directions going southbound past Railroad. 235 westbound into downtown exits, a bit slow through there. And 8035 on the north side, working that stalled vehicle on the right shoulder between 72nd and Merle Hay. That's your Smile Power traffic from Delta Dental of Iowa. For your smile, for your health, for your community.
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2: Shower the people you love with love.
3: Ew. What?
4: Shower the people.
3: You love with love.
4: Everybody get together and shower. Jeremy, you might be showering at the wrong time.
3: Oh, great. Okay.
4: And apparently there is research that tells us that depending on what you're trying to get out of life, I guess, you could be showering at the wrong time.
3: Didn't realize it was this deep.
4: Are you a morning or a nighttime showerer?
3: I am more so a nighttime showerer, but really it's just whenever I need a shower, I take a shower.
4: Okay.
3: I don't really think about it that hard.
4: I have to shower in the morning because otherwise I don't fully wake up.
3: Yeah, no, I don't like morning showers.
4: If I don't shower in the morning, I will be a zombie.
3: Yeah.
4: And I'll also just kind of feel gross. Mm. You know, I'll kind of feel sticky and I sweat when I sleep.
3: Mm-hmm.
4: And so if I wake up and I'm covered in sweat, like the last thing I want to do is just put on clean clothes.
3: Now, if I wake up and I'm sweaty or whatever, yes, I will do a quick rinse off. But if I'm doing a full shower, it's just going to be whenever I feel like it. I'm not doing that in the morning. It takes too long.
4: And see, I don't like the concept of the rinse off. Like if I'm getting into the shower, I might as well just wash my hair and wash everything. Like I can't just like rinse off and then get out.
3: Well, I mean, there's soap involved in a rinse. Yes. But I think washing your hair and washing my hair are two very different things.
4: Mm-hmm.
3: Because when I wash my hair, it is a process because I don't like coming to work with wet hair. I don't like going out with wet hair. So I want to blow dry my hair. Well, then that takes forever.
4: Right.
3: And then I'm hot and sweaty again because I've just been blowing myself with hot air for the last like 40 minutes.

0: looking for a better night's sleep.
1: Isn't everybody?
0: Yes. Then you can shower at night.
1: Okay.
0: Showering at night supposedly gives you a much better night's sleep.
1: See, then again, I don't want to go to bed with wet hair, so then I have to dry my hair, and then I'm sweaty again, and I want to take another shower.
0: I know you fight with allergies.
1: Yes.
0: So if you want better health during allergy season, guess when you should shower?
1: Every chance you get.
0: Specifically, at night.
1: Yeah.
0: They say it washes off the allergens off of you. It'll help you sleep better.
1: Mm-hmm.
0: So you kind of get both of the advantages. And if you want to have better skin, when do you think you should shower?
1: At night.
0: That's correct.
1: Everything seems to be at night, except for that one weird, be more productive.
0: I think it's because it wakes you up. I think it like gets your day started right. You are like alert. Everything else is about cleaning off things from the day.
1: Yeah.
0: Get rid of the oils, get rid of the allergens. It just relaxes you. Because I will say after a nice warm shower, getting into bed is nice. I will say that.
1: I need a break. I'm not sitting in my shower, but when I'm done, I want to just sit and cool off because I'm usually really warm. And then, like I said, drying the hair, it's a whole process.
0: I can't go to bed wet.
1: No, I can't go to bed wet either. And it's hard to not be wet
0: We need to do the research on showering in the middle of the day. Let's just do that.
1: I'll shower whenever I need to shower.
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1: You ever think about the jobs that you wanted to have when you were a kid?
2: Yes.
1: Not like the, as an adult, but like the jobs you wanted when you were younger.
2: I wanted to be Tigger at Walt Disney World.
1: Wow. As a kid?
2: Yeah. It's like the height of being a mascot.
1: You really were like all in on the whole mascot thing.
2: I loved it. I thought it was great.
1: I really did want to work at McDonald's when I was a kid because I loved McDonald's so much. And I also wanted to be, I also wanted to have a paper route because when I was a kid, I was obsessed with this game called Paperboy.
2: Oh, yes.
1: And in the game, you like ride your bike and you throw newspapers at like the doorsteps of different houses. And I was just like, that looks so fun.
2: You've always loved those simulation games, haven't you?
1: I really have, yeah. Just job simulation games.
2: You went from throwing papers to mowing lawns.
1: That's right, yeah.
2: All the jobs that kids did back in the day, you did them on video game form.
1: But now that I think about, you know, that game and the job of a paperboy, does that job still exist?
2: No.
1: You don't think it does?
2: No, I know it doesn't. They don't do that anymore. My mom worked for a newspaper for a long time, and they didn't even do it back then in the 90s.
1: I know that, like, it was a big news story here in Des Moines because in the 80s we had a couple of paperboys who were kidnapped. But I know that there were paperboys at least into the, there had to have been into the 90s.
2: Yeah.
1: Well, I don't know if I can still picture the like kids walking up and down the streets or whatever, but I seem to have a memory of Des Moines Register paperboy bags, which by the way were awesome.
2: That's the only reason you wanted to do this job, because of the merch.
1: I wanted the big bag because I remember it being, I think it was a yellow bag, and I think it had an orange like strap on it with, you know, like an adjustable buckle on it, and I just thought that those bags were so cool. And I think I finally got my hands on one when I was like a teenager or something, and I used it for like a month.
2: It's called a messenger bag, by the way.
1: Well, I mean, I don't know if they had like messenger bags as they are, as we know them now.
2: Still a thing.
1: I don't know if they had them back then, but I digress. Are paper boys still a thing? Like, I don't know if they're paper boys or if they like just drive around in cars now.
2: They send them through the mail now.
1: Through the mail?
2: Yeah, this isn't a job anymore. There's not some kid throwing your newspaper on your front step. You don't open your door each morning and see your newspaper on the front porch. That's not how it works. It now comes in your mailbox.
1: Now, I do see in a quick Google search that, yes, the Register does partner with the Postal Service in some areas where they have challenges to get people to actually deliver the paper. But they do say that if you receive the paper directly from a local carrier, the morning edition still arrives by 6:30 a.m. on weekdays and 7:30 a.m. on Sundays. So somebody is still driving around delivering papers.
2: It's not a kid on a bike anymore, I don't think.
1: You don't think so?
2: I can't imagine.
1: I mean, for the last 8 years, I've been here while they've been delivering papers, so I don't know how it happens. And quite honestly, I don't know anybody who still gets the newspaper delivered to them.
2: Same.
1: Most people I know now like pay for the online subscription and just read it all on their phones or whatever.
2: Yeah, it's not really a thing anymore.
1: I'm interested to know if there are still, I mean, I don't want to call them paper boys because that just sounds so outdated, but
2: paper delivery professionals?
1: Sure.
2: Are you a paper delivery professional? And call us, 515-244-4933.
1: Or text us. Are you throwing it out your window of your car, or do you like pull into the driveway and park and get out and put it on the doorstep? Because I imagine you're not stopping at every house.
2: Or do you just put it in the mailbox?
1: Could go in the mailbox, yeah. I guess they do still have those newspaper boxes still. I don't see as many of those these days, but they do still have them, I guess.
2: I have no idea. I haven't ever gotten a newspaper. My parents never even got the newspaper.
1: We got the newspaper when I was in high school.
2: Yeah.
1: And I remember getting it as a kid. Like you didn't even almost have a choice. Like when you got a mailbox, the newspaper like dropped off their little like
2: plastic thing.
1: The plastic thing, you just attached it to your mailbox, or they did it for you.
2: My mom worked for a newspaper and we didn't even get a newspaper.
0: Coming up,
1: it's the end of an era in Ames. We'll have that story in 10 minutes in The Buzz.
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9: 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That's Josh Turek.
13: 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AB PAC is responsible for the content of this advertising.
1: It's going to be a mostly sunny day today. Not a bad one at all, with a high of 71, a very, very light breeze. We do have a chance for some showers and thunderstorms overnight. That should be good sleeping weather with a low of 56. And then tomorrow, it's going to cool off yet again. It'll be mostly cloudy, 66 for the high.
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2: It's the end of an era in Ames. We'll have that story in just a few. But first, your Buzz is presented by Invisible Fence of Central Iowa, where freedom meets protection. Microsoft is planning a new major data center in Woodward, and the proposal is already generating controversy among people who live there. The company recently bought more than 600 acres of land in Woodward, and it's already zoned for industrial use, which does allow for data centers. More than 200 people attended a heated community meeting last night, with many frustrated about the lack of public involvement. One person was even escorted out by the police. Microsoft told everyone that the project would create dozens of jobs, increase the city's tax revenue, and not raise utility costs for the people that live there. However, residents are not going to get to vote directly on the project, but the Woodward City Council will vote on agreements negotiated with Microsoft. Now, the meeting itself is also raising legal concerns because attendance was restricted to Woodward residents. An Iowa Open Government advocate says that requiring proof of residency conflicts with the state's open meeting laws. Anyway, construction is still years away, with Microsoft saying that the design process alone could take about 2 years. Well, Hubbell Homes is making water filtration systems standard in all of its new homes in the Des Moines area. Now, every new home is going to come with a reverse osmosis water filtration system, which is designed to remove contaminants, including nitrates, from drinking water. And that comes after another really challenging summer for Iowa's water supply, Central Iowa specifically. Des Moines Water Works operated its nitrate removal system for nearly 200 days this year, which is an all-time record. New Hubbell homes are going to have filtered water going to the kitchen sink, the refrigerator, and wet bar if the home has one. The systems usually cost around $3,000, but Hubbell says that the home buyers are not going to be charged extra for the upgrade. For now, the program applies only to new Hubbell homes in the Des Moines area, but the company is looking into whether eventually offering it to their apartment properties as well. Well, an era is coming to an end at Iowa State. Women's basketball coach Bill Fennelly has announced that he is going to retire after the 26-27 season. Coach Fennelly is entering his 32nd season leading the Cyclones, making him one of the longest tenured coaches in college basketball. During his time at Iowa State, he compiled a 656-335 record and led the Cyclones to 24 NCAA tournament appearances. He's also among the winningest coaches in women's college basketball history. He ranks 15th all-time with more than 800 Division I victories. Coach Fennelly says he still loves coaching, but just wanted to announce his retirement now to give the new Iowa State athletic director time to plan for the program's future. His final season comes after a major roster shakeup, including the departure of All-American Audie Crooks to Oklahoma State. The Cyclones opened their season November 2nd against Grambling State. That's the Buzz this morning. It's Luke and Jeremy here on 93.3 KIOA.
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Luke and Jeremy's 90s at 9. It's presented by Chicago Speakeasies, serving Des Moines for over 42 years. When I was looking up some information about this group that I wanted to play, I did not realize that they're Midwesterners. In fact, they're neighbors. They are from Minneapolis. You know, like Prince. They were big in the 90s for a hot minute, and like we're talking late 90s, and then they kind of faded after their first really big single. I mean, they had some moderate success afterwards, but for the most part, this is the one and only song that people know by them. I guess I just liked the idea that they're fellow Midwesterners, and, you know, their song is kind of a party anthem for the entirety of my 20s. It's next, Too Close, 90s at 9 on KIOA.

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0: It's Des Moines' greatest hits, 93.3 KIOA with Luke and Jeremy's 90s at 9. It's presented by Chicago Speakeasy, serving Des Moines for over 42 years. There is a woman who was so big in the 90s that she only had to release one album before she was basically considered music royalty. And the funny thing is that to this day, she's only ever released that one solo album. Now, she had some success with the Fugees with a couple of albums on that side, but Lauryn Hill only ever released one solo album called The Miseducation of Lauryn Hill, and it is still to this day considered not only one of the best albums of the 90s, but also one of the best female hip-hop and R&B albums ever. It sold over 10 million copies. It was the first female hip-hop artist to do that, and it still has songs that are bangers. I love this song. I want to play it. Doo-wop that thing. 90s at 9 here on KIOA.
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7: Of the two Iowa Senate candidates, Ashley Hinson shows up every day to fight for Iowa. Josh Turek, he doesn't. That's why sheriffs across Iowa are endorsing Hinson. 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
8: But not Josh Turek. 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That's Josh Turek. 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Fight on Iowa is responsible for the content of this ad.
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12: Iowans come through under pressure.
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12: 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A leader like Josh Turek. 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Then he brought that fight back home to Iowa. In the state house, he delivered for public schools and stood up to the health insurance executives raising our costs. Iowa needs a proven champion for us in the Senate. Someone who will actually deliver. That's Josh Turek.
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11: But right now, Washington isn't getting it done for Iowa. 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We need a leader focused on coming through when it matters most. A leader like Josh Turek. 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Then he brought that fight back home to Iowa. In the state house, he delivered for public schools and stood up to the health insurance executives raising our costs. Iowa needs a proven champion for us in the Senate. Someone who will actually deliver. That's Josh Turek.
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17: Still feeling a little bit warm for this point in October. In fact, we've already reached the date when we have our average first frost of the year, but that ain't happening anytime soon. Mostly sunny, 71 for today. We do have a chance of showers and thunderstorms overnight with a low of 56. And then tomorrow, yeah, don't worry about any frost tomorrow either. Mostly cloudy, high of 66.
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And the big news, longtime Iowa State women's basketball coach Bill Fenley announcing his retirement after this season. I mean, he gave it a good college try, 32 years. I mean, hey, thanks a lot, coach. Thanks for everything.

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I mean, even if you've lived here all your life, you're going to find something you didn't know about before.

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7: But right now, Washington isn't getting it done for Iowa. 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

0: corrupt to fix it. They're in it for themselves. We need a leader focused on coming through when it matters most. A leader like Josh Turek. 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Then he brought that fight back home to Iowa. In the state house, he delivered for public schools and stood up to the health insurance executives, raising our costs. Iowa needs a proven champion for us in the Senate. Someone who will actually deliver. That's Josh Turek.
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10: KCCI Storm Team 8 forecast, mostly dry today with a high near 71, but scattered showers and some thunderstorms possible tonight with a low of 56. Mostly cloudy tomorrow, chance of rain and the high of 66.
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Des Moines' greatest hits, 93.3 KIOA. I'm Hunter. Hey, good morning. And I came across this survey that may change your life because the survey is about life changes. I mean, that just makes sense. This survey by one poll revealed that 60% of people have put off

0: making improvements to their life because it would require too much effort. I know. 28% of people are against starting a new fitness routine because it feels like too much of a time commitment. 18% of people put off career changes or applying for a new job altogether because it would be too much trouble for too little return. If you ask me, we're just procrastinating. We're looking for excuses here. Just do it.
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5: But right now, Washington isn't getting it done for Iowa. 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A leader like Josh Turek. 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Then he brought that fight back home to Iowa. In the state house, he delivered for public schools and stood up to the health insurance executives raising our costs. Iowa needs a proven champion for us in the Senate. 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That's Josh Turek.
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0: she lives, people vote for Trump and for Sarah. Republicans and Democrats count on Sarah because she keeps her word and delivers no matter what. And she's fought to protect what our families count on. Zach Nunn's done none of that. 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Over 27,000 live here. He even shrugged off seniors who'd lose their care. 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
8: KCCI Storm Team 8 forecast with clouds and rain possible tonight. Today's high 71, tonight's low 56. Mostly cloudy, slight chance of rain tomorrow with a high near 66.
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Lace up them shoes.

0: Des Moines greatest hits, 93.3 KIOA. I'm Hunter. Good afternoon. Happy lunchtime. Let's talk about food for a minute, specifically vegetables. Experts are now saying that vegetables are only half as nutritious as they were 60 years ago, and that's because of the declining soil quality and decades of breeding to increase yields. I mean, I do have my own garden in the backyard, and I am careful about the fertilizer I use. I also have a compost bin, which really helps. That's like gold to gardeners. Anyway, this is actually quite interesting. The study was done by researchers at Deep Science Ventures. They found twice the number of fruit and vegetables are now needed to be eaten today to get the same level of minerals like potassium, magnesium, or copper than 60 years ago. So really, load up on them vegetables.
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4: 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Zach Nunn's done none of that. 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Sarah Trone Garriott has proven she can win here. 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
0: But right now, Washington isn't getting it done for Iowa. And we're all feeling the result. The cost of living is too high, and our politicians are too corrupt to fix it. They're in it for themselves. We need a leader focused on coming through when it matters most. A leader like Josh Turek. 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He went on to become a gold medal Olympian. Then he brought that fight back home to Iowa. In the state house, he delivered for public schools and stood up to the health insurance executives, raising our costs. Iowa needs a proven champion for us in the Senate. Someone who will actually deliver. That's Josh Turek.
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1: Sarah Trone Garriott worked for everything she has. Now she's raising her own kids in Iowa's public schools. Where she lives, people vote for Trump and for Sarah. Republicans and Democrats count on Sarah because she keeps her word and delivers no matter what. And she's fought to protect what our families count on. Zach Nunn's done none of that. He said he was committed to protecting Medicaid, then voted for a bill that could kick 17 million Americans off their insurance. Over 27,000 live here. He even shrugged off seniors who'd lose their care. Sarah Trone Garriott has proven she can win here. In Washington, we can count on Sarah to deliver wins for our families.
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0: Before there was Grey's Anatomy, there was St. Elsewhere. 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

Boynton's Greatest Hits, 93.3 KIOA. 4 years after Irene Cara passed away, her estate recovered more than $333,000 in royalties that she wasn't paid.

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Like this one, I Would Do Anything for Love. Meatloaf.

0: Des Moines' greatest hits, 93.3 KIOA. I'm Hunter. And did you know that Amazon is judging you? It's judging me, too. Judging pretty much everyone with an Amazon account. There's an About You feature that's been active for about 4 or 5 months now. A Threads account claims that a customer found the words "has flat buttocks" in her section. Another one, a TikTok creator, says that hers says she regularly kayaks, which she has never done before. So Amazon is not getting this right. You actually can go in and see what Amazon thinks of you, and you can revise it as well. You hit the profile icon, choose account, scroll down and select about you. And that's on the app. If you're on the web, you select accounts and lists in the upper right corner and find that section. Oh, let me know what Amazon thinks about you.
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4: 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Now she's raising her own kids in Iowa's public schools. Where she lives, people vote for Trump and for Sarah. Republicans and Democrats count on Sarah because she keeps her word and delivers no matter what. And she's fought to protect what our families count on. Zach Nunn's done none of that. He said he was committed to protecting Medicaid, then voted for a bill that could kick 17 million Americans off their insurance. Over 20

0: 27,000 live here. He even shrugged off seniors who'd lose their care. Sarah Trone Garriott has proven she can win here. In Washington, we can count on Sarah to deliver wins for our families.
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11: But right now, Washington isn't getting it done for Iowa. 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They're in it for themselves. We need a leader focused on coming through when it matters most. A leader like Josh Turek. 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Then he brought that fight back home to Iowa. In the State House, he delivered for public schools and stood up to the health insurance executives, raising our costs. Iowa needs a proven champion for us in the Senate, someone who will actually deliver. That's Josh Turek.
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5: But right now, Washington isn't getting it done for Iowa. 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The cost of living is too high, and our politicians are too corrupt to fix it. They're in it for themselves. We need a leader focused on coming through when it matters most. A leader like Josh Turek.

0: He was born with spina bifida, but that didn't get him down. He went on to become a gold medal Olympian. Then, he brought that fight back home to Iowa. In the state house, he delivered for public schools and stood up to the health insurance executives, raising our costs. Iowa needs a proven champion for us in the Senate. Someone who will actually deliver. That's Josh Turek.
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8: 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Josh Turek, he doesn't. 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
9: 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That's Josh Turek. 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Fight on Iowa is responsible for the content of this ad.
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15: KCCI Storm Team 8 forecast, mostly sunny and 71 today. Chance of showers and thunderstorms overnight tonight, low 56. Mostly cloudy tomorrow and 66.

last week at a concert in Tulsa, Dean Castronovo, the drummer for Journey, had a medical emergency. They paused the concert. His drum tech finished the show. Dean is feeling better, thank goodness. Journey, 93.3 KIOA.

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And it's a Wild Wednesday, so each fan will have a chance to win a free ticket to an upcoming Wild game. So you could be a double winner just by listening to KIOA.

0: Des Moines' greatest hits, 93.3 KIOA. I'm Hunter, and I am a sucker for anything that starts with sips and. Aren't you? 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
6: 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And Josh Turek will cave. 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And Ashley will secure the border to stop deadly fentanyl. These are common sense solutions rooted in Iowa values. And that is what Ashley Hinson is fighting for.
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2: 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Sarah Trone Garriott has proven she can win here. In Washington, we can count on Sarah to deliver wins for our families.
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11: Iowans come through under pressure.
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11: But right now, Washington isn't getting it done for Iowa. 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They're in it for themselves. We need a leader focused on coming through when it matters most. A leader like Josh Turek. 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Then he brought that fight back home to Iowa. In the State House, he delivered for public schools and stood up to the health insurance executives, raising our costs. Iowa needs a proven champion for us in the Senate. Someone who will actually deliver. That's Josh Turek.
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Boyd's Greatest Hits, 93.3 KIOA. 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
8: But right now, Washington isn't getting it done for Iowa. 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We need a leader focused on coming through when it matters most. A leader like Josh Turek. 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Then he brought that fight back home to Iowa. In the state house, he delivered for public schools and stood up to the health insurance executives, raising our costs. Iowa needs a proven champion for us in the Senate. Someone who will actually deliver. That's Josh Turek.
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17: Your KCCI Storm Teammate forecast, mostly sunny and 71 today. Chance of showers and thunderstorms tonight, low 56. Mostly cloudy and 66 tomorrow.
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Moines' greatest hit, 93.3 KIOA, conveniently pocket-sized as well. 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

0: 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Kate Garner in for Jimmy Wright, and tomorrow is the first day for you to vote. Now, you can do it in person at your county auditor's office, or maybe you asked for an absentee ballot. It will be mailed tomorrow as well. But the sooner you vote, the less likely you are to get more and more phone calls and mail. I can't stop the ads, and I am so sorry about that. By the way, if you want to learn more about the candidates Josh Turek and Ashley Hinson face off tonight in the Senate debate at 9 o'clock on Channel 13.
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0: Sarah Trone Garriott worked for everything she has. Now she's raising her own kids in Iowa's public schools. Where she lives, people vote for Trump and for Sarah. Republicans and Democrats count on Sarah because she keeps her word and delivers no matter what. And she's fought to protect what our families count on. Zach Nunn's done none of that. 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Sarah Trone Garriott has proven she can win here. 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
11: Out here in Iowa, we're used to some bull. But liberal politician Josh Turek is really full of Turek voted to let Iowa law enforcement refuse to cooperate with ICE to remove dangerous illegal aliens from Iowa communities. He backed taxpayer-funded welfare benefits to illegal immigrants and supports amnesty, including for criminal illegals convicted of serious crimes like assault causing bodily injury, indecent exposure, and drunk driving. Now we find out Turek was even caught telling illegal immigrants how to obstruct law enforcement and called cracking down on illegal immigrants
12: fundamentally wrong and un-American.
11: That's some straight-up liberal bullshit. Liberal politician Josh Turek. He only shows up for illegals. Paid for by SLF PAC and not authorized by any candidate or candidates committee. 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SLF PAC is responsible for the content of this ad.
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2: But right now, Washington isn't getting it done for Iowa. 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We need a leader focused on coming through when it matters most. A leader like Josh Turek. 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Then he brought that fight back home to Iowa. In the state house, he delivered for public schools and stood up to the health insurance executives, raising our costs. Iowa needs a proven champion for us in the Senate. Someone who will actually deliver. That's Josh Turek.
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9: The KCCI Storm Teammate Forecast. We're going to do a chance of showers and thunderstorms tonight, especially overnight, a low 57. Tomorrow, mostly cloudy, but cooler with 67 for a high, and then even a little cooler on Thursday with another chance of showers and a high of 64.
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Three. Hey, on your way, Throwback Nation, Tony Lorino, giving away a trip to Las Vegas to see the Backstreet Boys at the Sphere as you rock in the new year. We've got another shot for you tonight, coming after 7 o'clock.

Des Moines' greatest hits, 93.3 KIOA. Kent Garner in for Jimmy Wright. Are you off early? Good for you. Or you got 1 hour left to go. Either way, we will get you through, even if it takes you away from your desk. 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

0: Good morning, Greta Tintz, 93.3 KIOA. Kate Garner, big Iowa State fan, and Iowa State women's basketball has been amazing under Bill Finley, who has announced that after this season, he is retiring. I mean, he has been with the program for about 50 years now. So I totally get that. But Bill, I want to thank you. Not only are you a good coach, you are a good man. And a friend of mine's father was dying and was a huge basketball fan for the Iowa State women. And Bill went and saw him right before he passed away and thanked him. And that meant everything to him. So thank you, Bill. Go Cyclones.
1: I'm Tony Jones, Des Moines Traffic Control. Not a good way to start out this afternoon's commute. We have a multi-vehicle accident downtown. This crash involving a bunch of different cars blocking up the right side of the highway. It's eastbound 235 at 6th. Get over to the left as quickly as possible. Things are bottlenecking fast behind this accident. Now, as far as 8035 goes, not a bad drive between each mix. It is kind of crowded, though, out near University. Looks like the northbound lanes of 35, a little bit sluggish, just north of Ankeny. And that's your smile-powered traffic from Dell to Dental of Iowa. For your smile, for your health, for your community.
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9: Of the two Iowa Senate candidates, Ashley Hinson shows up every day to fight for Iowa. Josh Turek, he doesn't. 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
10: But not Josh Turek. 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
8: But right now, Washington isn't getting it done for Iowa. 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They're in it for themselves. We need a leader focused on coming through when it matters most. A leader like Josh Turek. 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He went on to become a gold medal Olympian. Then he brought that fight back home to Iowa. In the State House, he delivered for public schools and stood up to the health insurance executives, raising our costs. Iowa needs a proven champion for us in the Senate. Someone who will actually deliver. That's Josh Turek.
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93.3 KIOA, Des Moines' greatest hits, and one of Des Moines' greatest holiday events is Nine Eyes at Blank Park Zoo. I get to be out there, not this weekend, but next weekend, visiting with the kiddos. But you can be out there this weekend or next weekend. It starts Thursday, goes through Sunday. Each night is 5:30 to 9 o'clock, and you want to be in before 8:30, because that's when they let in the last group. It's kind of windy through there, so come out and have a good time with us. And yes, at some point, you will meet up with Luke and Verity and Jimmy, who will all make stops out there.

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1: I'm Tony Jones. Des Moines traffic control. This afternoon's commute is a rough one, especially downtown. We've got a crash coming in, blocking up the right side of the highway. This is eastbound 235. It's right around 6th. There's emergency vehicles on the ramp from eastbound 235, trying to get onto 14th. So for the time being, that ramp is blocked right now. Back to the accident, the delays and slowdowns are stretching back towards 31st. That's going to be a miserable ride as you're trying to make your way towards downtown from the west side. Speeds are going to be down into the single digits. Now, speaking of the west side, north and eastbound, 8035, struggling from the ramp from westbound 235, trying to get onto north and eastbound 8035, making your way up towards Hickman. And that's your smile-powered traffic from Delta Dental of Iowa for your smile, for your health, for your community.
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2: 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A leader like Josh Turek. 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Then he brought that fight back home to Iowa. In the state house, he delivered for public schools and stood up to the health insurance executives raising our costs. Iowa needs a proven champion for us in the Senate. Someone who will actually deliver. That's Josh Turek.
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12: 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Republicans and Democrats count on Sarah because she keeps her word and delivers no matter what. 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Zach Nunn's done none of that. 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
2: The KCCI Storm Teammate forecast. We had a wet start to the day, so might as well go ahead and have a wet evening, too. At least maybe on the overnight. We'll have showers and thunderstorms, low 57. Mostly cloudy and 67 tomorrow. This is part of cooling trend. We have a chance of rain again on Thursday in 64, and then we might go into the 50s on Friday.
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Moines' greatest hits, 93.3 KIOA with Throwback Nation, when Tony Lorino gives you all kinds of great music. But he's also giving you a chance to go to Las Vegas for New Year's Eve to see the Backstreet Boys at the Sphere. 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

Lorraine's Greatest Hits, 93.3 KIOA. Kate Garner, I've got Phil Collins in the air tonight coming up, and that is important because when I went to Valley, there were a couple of things important on my Friday night. Going to the games, which were up the street from my house, and then Miami Vice on Channel 13. I ensconced myself because I had a Sonny Crockett crush. Well, it's coming back in the form of Miami Vice 85, the movie. Austin Butler will play Sonny Crockett, and this really has my attention. I wasn't a Tubbs girl, but now I am.

0: Michael B. Jordan is Ricardo Tubbs. They dropped their first images yesterday on social media, so check Michael's stuff. I'm very interested now. And yes, it's set in 85. It is around the, well, pilot episode that aired and then that first season, which included Phil Collins in the air tonight. See how I finally got us there?
1: 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Speeds are quickly getting back to normal. Eastbound 235 downtown following an earlier accident near 6th. North and eastbound 8035 is running heavy right now. This is just east of Merle Hay, making your way out towards 2nd. Breaks loose for a little bit. Then the eastbound lanes of I-80, they're going to be crowded just east of the East Mix. Westbound 235, slow from the Valley West Drive, making that approach to the West Mix out there on the west side. And that's your smile-powered traffic from Dell to Dental of Iowa. For your smile, for your health, for your community.
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6: 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And Ashley will secure the border to stop deadly fentanyl. 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
4: 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A leader like Josh Turek. 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Then he brought that fight back home to Iowa. In the state house, he delivered for public schools and stood up to the health insurance executives raising our costs. 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That's Josh Turek.
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1: I'm Tony Jones, Des Moines. Traffic control, we have a wreck coming in north and eastbound, 8035. It's right around 14th. It's blocking up the right side of the highway. It's already slow stretching back west of 2nd, so factor that into your ride. On the flip side, things are looking good on 235, both in and out of downtown. We'd seen some earlier delays related to an accident. Construction crews are working at 6th and Jefferson until tomorrow afternoon, but watch out for some hangups there. And that's your smile-powered traffic from Dell to Dental of Iowa. For your smile, for your health, for your community.
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2: 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We need a leader focused on coming through when it matters most. A leader like Josh Turek. 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Then he brought that fight back home to Iowa. In the State House, he delivered for public schools and stood up to the health insurance executives raising our costs. Iowa needs a proven champion for us in the Senate. 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That's Josh Turek.
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12: The KCCI Storm Team 8 forecast. Showers and thunderstorms popping back up on the overnight. Mostly cloudy in 57. Mostly cloudy tomorrow in 67. Thursday, we're looking at more showers. But I'm fingers crossed. This is short-lived. High of 64. I will say the F word is now in the forecast for Saturday morning. That's Frost, by the way. We'll keep you updated.
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a Lego event in town tonight. There's concert karaoke, there's pub quizzes and trivia, there's comedy. So if you're wanting to go out tonight, yeah, catchdesmoines.com. 93.3 KIOA, Des Moines' greatest hits. 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

Des Moines' greatest hit, 93.3 KIOA. It's actually warm enough that maybe the grill tonight, instead of the next couple of days when there's a chance of rain, a good idea. 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

0: 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Kate Garner, local news you could use. First of all, Microsoft buying up 600 acres in Woodward. They had a community meeting last night. Some folks weren't very happy because there will be no public input. The city says it's a done deal. Nevada, meanwhile, has put data centers on hold until April. And Seidel, you've got a bond referendum for the schools when you vote on November 3rd that covers facility security and HVAC improvements. And on the totally fun side of things, the Ashley Oakland Star Playground in the Clive Greenbelt has a new inclusive playground to it. Go enjoy.
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3: But right now, Washington isn't getting it done for Iowa. 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They're in it for themselves. We need a leader focused on coming through when it matters most. A leader like Josh Turek. 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He went on to become a gold medal Olympian. Then he brought that fight back home to Iowa. In the State House, he delivered for public schools and stood up to the health insurance executives, raising our costs. Iowa needs a proven champion for us in the Senate. Someone who will actually deliver. That's Josh Turek.
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4: fundamentally wrong and un-American.
3: That's some straight-up liberal bullshit. 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He only shows up for illegals. 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
10: 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Now she's raising her own kids in Iowa's public schools. Where she lives, people vote for Trump and for Sarah. Republicans and Democrats count on Sarah because she keeps her word and delivers no matter what. And she's fought to protect what our families count on. Zach Nunn's done none of that. 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Over 27,000 live here. He even shrugged off seniors who'd lose their care. 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
0: By the way, if you ever see a giant bunny running around town, well, he's probably actually in a stroller. That's my friends Joe and Jeannie. They take him everywhere for visits with the public. He helps calm nerves. I absolutely love it. That's great volunteerism.

Why is fall scarier in Iowa than any other place on earth? Four words: children of the corn. Seriously, why? Just not necessary. 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
6: But right now, Washington isn't getting it done for Iowa. And we're all feeling the result. 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They're in it for themselves. We need a leader focused on coming through when it matters most. A leader like Josh Turek. He was born with spina bifida.

0: But that didn't get him down. He went on to become a gold medal Olympian. Then, he brought that fight back home to Iowa. In the state house, he delivered for public schools and stood up to the health insurance executives, raising our costs. Iowa needs a proven champion for us in the Senate. Someone who will actually deliver. That's Josh Turek.
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5: 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Republicans and Democrats count on Sarah because she keeps her word and delivers no matter what. And she's fought to protect what our families count on. Zach Nunn's done none of that. He said he was committed to protecting Medicaid, then voted for a bill that could kick 17 million Americans off their insurance. Over 27,000 live here. He even shrugged off seniors who'd lose their care. Sarah Trone Garriott has proven she can win here. In Washington, we can count on Sarah to deliver wins for our families.
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10: 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Now we find out Turek was even caught telling illegal immigrants how to obstruct law enforcement, and called cracking down on illegal immigrants
11: fundamentally wrong and un-American.
10: That's some straight-up liberal bullshit. Liberal politician Josh Turek. He only shows up for illegals. 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SLF PAC is responsible for the content of this ad.

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Moines' Greatest Hits, 93.3 KIOA. Kate Garner, it actually felt like spooky season this morning. I ran out to grab coffee and it was, 54. Tonight, we'll get down to 57 with some rain, so that'll make it feel even cooler. 67 tomorrow, 64 showers on Thursday. But then we might have 58 for a high on Friday. So let's hope it actually warms back up before we get to Halloween, though, so the kids don't have to wear their coats over their outfits. That's always so annoying.